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11: We had some big news. 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And that ain't no accident. Know how that happened? That happened because of y'all. That happened because of y'all trusting us. That happened because y'all calling us, letting us know when you get into an accident, and trusting us to handle it. I repeat, that is...

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1: Oh, yeah, yeah.
0: Where future lives.
1: What's up, y'all? It's Future.

dipping on what I ain't done yet. 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Look your in the eyes and tell him I say he can't.

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0: 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Reminding you, it's going down tomorrow at 8 a.m. where you can get that grand in your hand, baby. Well, we are sliding tonight and, desperately trying to make it make sense because we got a Florida man back in the news for driving with a suspended license and he was under the influence. Just wait till you hear what he was on, man. It's your girl, She-Jerk Yaliz.
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1: It's DJ Nasty 305. Uh-huh. If you didn't know, this the crib. Miami-Dade County. Shout out to DJ Uncle Al.
2: Yeah.
1: Uncle Luke.
2: Yeah.
1: T-Double-D.
2: Yeah.
1: JT Money.
2: Yeah.
1: The Diamond Princess.
2: Woo.
1: The legendary Disco Rick.
2: Woo.
1: Shout out to Prince Raheem.
2: Yeah.
1: Hey, yo. This what Miami sound.

0: Yeah, we just want to dance, baby. That's that ghetto love story, baby. Chief, right here on 89 Jams, Miami's number one for hip-hop and R&B. Putting that grand in your hand tomorrow at 8 a.m. bright and early, baby. But you turning over to Turn Up Partners on the Grind Jams, fam. And we got to let you know, hey, man, Diddy could be coming home sooner than expected. His prison release date has been moved up yet again. Hey, it's your girl, She Jerk Elise.
1: And DJ Lucky C. I don't ever want to make life.

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It's BJ from Miami, Florida, down south, P. Ryan representing, man. 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You dig what I'm saying? 99 Jams.

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0: Skilla Baby with that face card right here on 89 Jams, Miami's number one for hip-hop and R&B. Putting that grin in your head tomorrow at 8 a.m. So make sure you go ahead and wake up and set your alarm. Don't miss out on your money, baby. But Jams fam, oh, we've been riding out all night long, of course, slanging these vibes, slanging these tickets, and letting you know what's happening in the culture, man. You know we got you each and every night. It's your girl, CJ Lee.
1: And DJ Lucky C. It's a party with the turn-up partners each and every weeknight. 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Overnight Hype is going to provide the vibes until the morning hustle returns at 6 a.m. You got a chance to get $1,000 in your hands at 8 a.m. So make sure you lock in, tap in. 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It's a motion party, baby. Here's your request for Boss Man D-Lo, Megan Thee Stallion on 99 Jams. 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
1: In the morning, late at night. 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
1: We had some big news for the third year in a row. 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And that ain't no accident. Know how that happened? That happened because of y'all. That happened because of y'all trusting us. That happened because y'all calling us, letting us know when you get into an accident, and trusting us to handle it. I repeat, that is...

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0: 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If I gotta fight for love, it's like I'm holding.

0: juice. You got me wildin' out on a Wednesday. I said, okay, wildin' out.
1: That's what I'm talking about.
0: Yeah, shout out Novia. What's up, baby? Shout out to you. And you already know we putting that grand in your hand. 10 a.m., your next chance to win. All you got to do is make sure you got that free and official 99 Jam.

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0: said that he listens to Rod Wave to get him hyped up before the Heat game. So what up, Trey Donaldson? It's K Fox on 99 Jazz, Miami's number one for hip hop and R&B. At 12 p.m., we are giving you another chance to put that grand in your hand. But right now, it's time to get our rain dance on. Here's Steve and Tim's.
1: Let's get the party started. 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
8: 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Know how that happened? 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That happened because of y'all trusting us. That happened because y'all calling us. Let us know when you get into an accident and trusting us to handle it. I repeat,

You need to stop the excuses. Why don't you have a new car yet? No excuse, just tell me the reason. What's your reason? You think you won't get approved? You think you can't afford the car note? What's your reason? You a grown man, don't have a car yet. You taking Ubers everywhere. What's your reason? You talking about you don't want another bill. The car note 200, you know how much you spend on Ubers a month?

0: Okay, that's very enthusiastic. Juice, would you like to do the honors?
1: Bacon. You know what's funny? I really don't like bacon.
0: Yeah, I don't eat pork bacon, but I do eat turkey bacon.
1: Turkey bacon here and there.
0: Okay, well, that's since I was keyword bacon. B-A-C-O-N. 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You got 30 minutes to make it happen. We go for our

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And that's what it is. It's K-Fox, so Lady Night Jazz, Miami's number one for hip-hop and R&B. 2PM, we are putting that grand in your hand. We try to get you paid, baby, so pay attention to the keyword, and boom, you could be $1,000 richer.

and R&B. Trying to get this money. This hour's keyword is joy, J-O-Y. Like, I want to bring you joy. 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

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That's when I knew that your heart was scarring. 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
1: 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Do it one time.
2: It's DJ Nasty 305. Uh-huh. If you didn't know, this the crib. Miami-Dade County. Shout out to DJ Uncle Al.
3: Yeah.
2: Uncle Luke.
3: Yeah.
2: T-Double-D.
3: Yeah.
2: JT Money.
3: Yeah.
2: The Diamond Princess.
3: Woo.
2: The legendary Disco Rick.
3: Woo.
2: Shout out to Prince Raheem.
3: Yeah.
2: Hey, yo, this what Miami sound.

Down Jams, Miami's number one for hip hop and R&B. You know we're gonna put that grand in your hand today at 5 o'clock. But boy, Tyrese gonna need a grand, and his ex-wife is probably gonna need a grand for buying out of jail, because allegedly Tyrese has went and got an arrest warrant filed, and the

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Let me know, do you think Tyrese was wrong for getting that warrant for his ex-wife for allegedly taking their daughter outside of the state? Let me know. But I got some tickets, baby. My main man, Johnny Promo, came in the studio. He said, Nasty, give away those Nick Cannon tickets right now. No problem, my boy. I got you. You want to wild out November 28th at the Kaseya Center? Holla at me, 866-991-JAMZ.

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1: 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I repeat, that

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7: 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I repeat,

0: tomorrow at 8 a.m. But you slide it with the Turn Up Partners on the Grind Jams fam. And of course, we got you, man. We the plug for them tickets for the Wildin' Out Live, the Next Generation Tour, baby. Hey, it's your girl, she Jerky Lee.
1: 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Saturday, November 28th, inside the Kaseya Center. It's all hosted by our homie, Nick Cannon. And we know that you want to be out there, you and a friend. 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Caller number 9, we looking out for you as we get back to the fives. It's a motion party with Boss Man D-Lo, Megan Thee Stallion on 99 Jams. Hey now!

0: Yeah, doing it for the California girls, baby, right, y'all. 99 Jams, Miami's number one for hip-hop and R&B, where you can get that grand in your hand tomorrow at 8 a.m. But you slide it with the Turn Up Partners on the grind. And yeah, Jams fam, you know we got you. Everybody's been blowing us up for these Wildin' Out Live, the Next Generation tour tickets. They want these real bad. It's your girl, She Jerk, you leave.
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1: Khadijah
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1: Uh-oh, Khadijah, how you feeling?
2: I'm feeling all right.
1: Where you calling from again?
2: Really, Opa-locka is Miami Gardens.
0: All right, now. Well, that's all right, man. You go get these tickets for Wildin' Out, the Next Generation tour. It's going to be a movie Saturday, November 28th at the Kaseya Center. We know you ready, right?
2: I'm ready.
0: All right, then.
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0: Skilla Baby with that face card right here on 99 Jams. Miami's number one for hip-hop and R&B. Putting that grin in your hand tomorrow at 8 a.m. But you're rocking out with the Turn Up Partners on the grind. And yeah, Jams fam, in less than 10 minutes, we're going to be counting down Miami's most wanted top five countdown. And we going to be talking our ish. Boy, we always have a good topic, and we got to get to it. It's your girl, She Jerk, Yaliz.
1: 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So keep it locked, man. We're gonna get into this countdown and we're gonna get all in your business. 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